0: And now for our feature presentation.
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You know, he does it for me. 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But it's whatever. 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

0: 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Don't tell it. 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Don't tell it. Fanaticals are born in no man's land.
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See, the night is young and I'm overcome with these feelings. 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'Cause you got some real sex appeal, and I'm not a man of steel. 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'Cause you keep saying it's you and you got a lot on your mind, but that don't help. I still blame myself. Now listen.

0: 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Thank you.
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4: I never use clippers. I don't like them. I always use wax. Let's get to it.